0: I'm looking at a crisp $100 bill. I'd like to give it to you, and you need five words in the English language to win it in less than 10 minutes. Good morning. It's Kat and JJ, and our second round of paparazzi should be delicious. What do you got for us this morning?
1: All right. We're going to talk about maybe the budding romance between Keke Palmer and Sean Evans, where they were just spotted. Fans are very excited about that. Also, Millie Bobby Brown.

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2: Hey, what up, girl?
1: Grab my glasses, I'm out the door. I'm gonna hit this city.
2: Let's
1: before
2: go.
1: I leave, brush my teeth with a bottle of Jack. Cause when I leave for the night, I ain't coming back.